0: KLON, Los Angeles. Clone Radio. We play the songs that sound more like everyone else than anyone else. Clone.
1: 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LA's infinite repeat. How we feeling out there? How's your drive time commute? I need a saga. What's the saga? It's songs for the deaf.

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'Cause everybody hates a tourist, especially one who thinks it's all such a laugh.

0: 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Ich höre Pirate Radio.
1: 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Speakers blow up like boom boom. 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Trying to get a VIP bracelet. 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
1: 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But fellas, listen closely.
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